The name of this tune is Mississippi Goddamn. And I mean every word of it. Alabama's got me so upset.

I am waiting. I am waiting for my case to come up, and I'm waiting for a rebirth of wonder. And I am waiting for someone to really discover America and whale. And I am waiting for the discovery of a new symbolic Western frontier. And I am waiting for the American eagle to really spread its wings and straighten up and fly right. And I am waiting for the war to be fought which will make the world safe for anarchy. And I am waiting for the final withering away of all governments. And I am perpetually waiting a rebirth of wonder. And I am waiting for the second coming. And I am waiting for the grapes of wrath to be stored. And I am waiting for them to prove that God is really American. And I am waiting to see God on television piped onto church altars. If only they can find the right channel to tune in on. And I am waiting for the Last Supper to be served again with a strange new appetizer. And I am waiting for my number to be called. And I am waiting for the Salvation Army to take over. And I am waiting for the meek to be blessed and inherit the earth without taxes. And I am waiting for forests and animals to reclaim the earth as theirs. And I am waiting for a way to be devised to destroy all nationalisms without killing anybody. And I am waiting for linnets and planets to fall like rain. And I am waiting for lovers and weepers to lie down together again in a new rebirth of wonder. And I am waiting for the great divide to be crossed, and I am anxiously waiting for the secret of eternal life to be discovered by an obscure general practitioner. And I am waiting for the storms of life to be over, and I am waiting to set sail for happiness. And I am waiting for a reconstructed Mayflower to reach America with its picture story and TV rights sold in advance to the natives. And I am waiting for the lost music to sound again in the lost continent in a new rebirth of wonder. And I am waiting for the day that maketh all things clear. And I am waiting retribution for what America did to Tom Sawyer. And I am waiting for the American boy to take off beauty's clothes and get on top of her. And I am waiting for Alice in Wonderland to retransmit to me her total dream of innocence. And I am waiting for Aphrodite to grow live arms at a final disarmament conference in a new rebirth of wonder. And I am waiting to get some intimations of immortality by recollecting my early childhood. And I am waiting for the green mornings to come again. Youth's dumb green fields come back again. And I'm waiting for some strains of unpremeditated art to shake my word processor. And I'm waiting to write the great indelible poem. And I'm waiting for the last long, careless rapture. And I am perpetually waiting for the fleeing lovers on the Grecian urn to catch each other up at last and embrace. And I am waiting perpetually and forever for

That was Lawrence Ferlinghetti doing his poem I'm Waiting, that was released in 1958 in his book of his collection of poems, A Coney Island of the Mind. And before that, America by Kenny Knight. Before that, Poor Boy, Long Ways From Home, Mississippi John Hurt, which is one of the oldest folk and blues tunes, actually. Mississippi Goddamn by Nina Simone. That was live at Carnegie Hall, New York, 1964. And starting it off with Ghetto Brothers Power by Ghetto Brothers. UNITY, or United National Indian Tribal Youth, is a nonprofit organization dedicated to promoting personal development, citizenship, and leadership among Native American youth. To learn more about regional youth councils, annual conferences, and more, visit unityinc.org. Alright, this is Ivan Dird by Olabel Reed.

0: was the City of New Orleans by Arno Guthrie. Before that, Cowgirl.
1: I just realized I did not have the right microphone on. So, going back, the City of New Orleans, Arlo Guthrie, Cattle Call, Eddie Arnold, Hobo's Lullaby, Woody Guthrie, Shake Sugary, Elizabeth Cotton, and Brenda Evans, Big Cheeseburgers and Good French Fries, Blaze Foley, and I've Endured by Ola Bell Reed. And here on RFM, HBCU Homecoming with Professor Jones. 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HBCU Homecoming is potting through American executive orders like a probate, tailgate, halftime, and postgame fifth quarter show at game time. HBCU is a vibe for black futures here on RFM, Tuesdays at 3 to 4 p.m. And this is America by Simon and Garfunkel.

woman hesitates, public gets irate, but forgets to vote dates. Weatherman complaining, predicted sun, it's raining. Everyone's protesting, boyfriend keeps suggesting, you're not like all of the rest. Garbage ain't collected, women ain't protected. Politicians using, people they're abusing. The mafia's getting bigger, like pollution in the river. And you tell me that this is where it's at.

license blues. Gun sales are soaring, housewives find life boring. Divorce the only answer, smoking causes cancer. The system's gonna fall soon to an angry young tune. And that's a concrete cool fact. The Pope digs population, freedom from taxation. Teeny bops are uptight, drinking at a stoplight. Miniskirt is flirting, I can't stop so I'm hurting. Spencer sells her hopeless chest. Adultery plays the kitchen, bigger cops than fiction. The little man gets shafted, sons and money's drafted. Living by a timepiece, new war in the Far East. Can you pass a Rorschach test?

You just heard Plastic Jesus by Tia Blake. And before that, Man Walks Among Us, Marty Robbins. Bowling Green by the Kossi Sisters? Still haven't figured out how to pronounce that. This is not a song. It's an outburst by Rodriguez. And America by Simon Garfunkel. And that's the end of my show tonight. Thank you all for joining me tonight, and I hope you have a great rest of your 4th of July. And this is Banks of Marble, Pete Seeger, and might get to hear a little Phil Oakes after that. And stay tuned for more music here on RFM.

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It's time for Air Force One. I'm DJ Fu, sitting in for DJ Jet Pilot. Got a good show lined up for you tonight. Happy 4th of July, everybody. If you're out there and enjoying the fireworks, you got your whistling moon travelers and your Pearl Garden and your Saturn missile battery. Light fuse getaway. And if you've got them domesticated wolves, you know, get their thunder shirts on. Let's get the music started.

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The link is absolutely in the bio. 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
1: Dude.

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1: Happy 4th of July. What a set.
0: Woo! During that set, we opened up with some Miley Cyrus, Party in the USA, followed by This is America, Childish Gambino. Heard some Public Enemy. Pump the music, pump the sound. Brian Jackson gave us The Revolution Will Not Be Televised. Wu-Tang did Cream. We heard some Groove is in the Heart by D-Light.

0: All right. Got a good show coming up. We got a bunch more music. Stick around. We've got It's Always Something with DJ Selby coming up at 10 p.m. You're listening to WXOX LP in Louisville. Also broadcasting on WXND 100.9 FM in the St. Matthews area. 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It's a sturdy little app. We've got some announcements here before we get back into the music. A number of big brown bats have tested positive for rabies in Jefferson County. Do not handle bats unless you are trained and vaccinated. Do not keep bats as pets. Bats have small, very sharp teeth, and you may not be aware if you've been bitten. Transmission of rabies can occur from even minor, seemingly unimportant or unrecognized bites from bats. If you suspect that you have been bitten by a rabid animal, rinse gently with soap and water and seek medical attention immediately. Once symptoms appear, rabies is 100% fatal. Vaccinate your pets. Anyone who comes into contact with a dead or impaired bat should contact the Louisville Metro Department of Public Health and Wellness at 502-574-6650. Stay tuned right after Air Force One for It's Always Something. You'll hear everything from Colonel Sanders to Sun Ra. It's Always Something with DJ Selby. Saturday is from 10 till, you know, whenever he feels like it. All right. So, Super Producer Shelley.
1: Yeah.
0: How's your fourth been?
1: It's been very quiet. How about you?
0: Yeah, it's been pretty quiet. I'm sure it'll get noisy here in a few minutes.
1: I'm sure it will. But yeah, it's been a relaxing day. I haven't been outside. It's too hot.
0: It is oppressively hot. All right, we're going to get back into the music now. Here is some Beastie Boys with Open Letter to NYC.

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Many thanks to Owsley Brown III, Rainbow Blossom Natural Food Markets, and Kentucky International, Kentucky Intentional Sounds for extending the range of Louisville's favorite broadcasters. 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We cover a community calendar, we do a concert calendar, and loads of great music. 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Hope you're staying safe. Hope you're staying cool. Drink lots of water. Light fuse. Get away. Let's get back into the music. Here is Chinese American Bear with Kids Go Down.

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How's everybody doing tonight? Happy 4th of July. Happy 250th birthday, America. During that last set, we started out with Kids Go Down, Chinese American Bear, followed by Paul Coffin doing Cocaine Country Dancing. Stephen Wilson Jr. gave us Cuckoo. Cuckoo. I like that song. Lime Garden did 23. We heard Liam Lynch with My United States of Whatever. And we just heard Big Audio Dynamite, The Bottom Line. I'm DJ Fu. I normally host Sunrise and Grind Monday mornings from 6 to 8 a.m. Come join us. Myself, DJ Fiddlesticks, and Super Producer Shelly, bringing you good music and letting you know what's happening during the week. Come check us out. I'm here until 11 o'clock tonight. I'm going to keep the music going. We're going to get back into it right now. Here's an oldie but a goodie. Here's Kenny Loggins. I'm all right. Try not to picture a gopher.

0: Ooh, how about them apples?
1: Oh, goodness, another great set.
0: Oh, man, the volume is... I think it's at about 11 right now. During that last set, we heard... And nowhere else in the radio dial in the Louisville metro area are you going to hear Kenny Loggins, George Michael, Idols, and Viagra Boys back to back to back.
1: I think it's an excellent combination.
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1: Yes.
0: Okay, good. 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
1: No.
0: Go do it.
1: I'm distracted by the sound of fireworks outside.
0: I know. We're being shelled.
1: Full force right now.
0: In our underground bunker on Breckenridge Avenue. All right. We got some more music coming up. What are we going to play next? Oh, I think I got some KMFDM coming up. But before that, let me tell you about another program, another fine Saturday program here on Art FM. Derby City Hillbilly Highway, hosted by Billy T and Charlie Lee. I see you out there, Charlie Lee. 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Enough talk. Here's some more and faster.

Happy Independence Day, everybody. Happy 4th of July. I hope you're having a safe, cool time. Drink lots of fluids, water occasionally. During that last set, we heard More and Faster with KMFDM, Motor Rider by Glitter Wizard. Matt and Kim gave us Daylight, Electric Feel from MGMT. And Modest Mouse just did We've Got Everything. That was like a little early 2000s set there. Got more music coming up. I'm DJ Fu. I am in the studio with super producer Shelly. We are normally on Sunrise and Grind with DJ Fiddlesticks also. Monday mornings from 6 to 8. But another great show here on Art FM WXOX is 4 to the 4 radio show. 4 to the 4 brings you the timeless rhythm of the 4-4 beat in pure electronic form. 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No lie, that show helped pull me through COVID. Man, during the lockdown, looking forward to hearing Wild Bill on Fridays. That was appointment listening. All right, let me take a look at a public service announcement here. 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Go check that out. All right, my time is almost up. We're gonna hear some Talking Heads, and then some Damned, maybe some Breeders, and maybe some Cars. We'll see what plays out. All right, thanks for sticking with me tonight. It's been my pleasure, my honor to have you listening. Talk to y'all later.

That was The Cars, Let's Go, off of Candy O. During that set, we heard The Breeders with Cannonball, The Damned with New Rose, Billy Strings with Richard Petty, and, oh yeah, Talking Heads, Psycho Killer. All right, that is my time, folks. Thanks for sticking with me tonight. Hope you all had a great, happy 4th of July. Come see me on Monday morning, 6 a.m. right here on WXOX LP Louisville.

worry about me. I've got a bed. 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
2: I hereby declare this to be an unlawful assembly. I order all those assembled to immediately disperse.
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7: Do you ever try and leave your house, but you just can't get away?
8: Ow! Can you get the headset
7: off? I can't even leave my house in VR.
9: I think it's time for you to take a break, okay? You might want to call somebody.
10: They're firing rubber bullets right into people's houses.
11: These people can't leave when they're being told to disperse.
12: Where the fucking family's at now besides ours?
6: We're forced to participate.
13: So do you want to go teleport somewhere else?

that I'm about to make is very important. There is a female that lives out there in Oyster Bay, and that's out there in Long Island. A female that goes by the name of Cassie. For some reason, she has caught a case of amnesia. So if anybody from Oyster Bay or anywhere in that area knows Cassie, would you give her a call so she can find out a little something about herself? Check this out.

available, and we can start doing more with it. And as we do more with it, then that creates more data.

0: with it.
1: Me.
0: That creates more data.
1: My algorithm, me.
0: And
2: computational inference.
1: My algorithm, me.
0: And who
1: I am.
0: As more data becomes more data, as we do more with it, we can start doing more with it. That creates more data. Creates more data. As more data becomes more data, as we do more with it, we can start doing more with it. Like we're on the right trajectory that way.
3: Move the human race forward.
4: There is so much more information that we have not digitized. So much more information that we're about to take advantage of.
5: These are real lives that we're capturing. It doesn't get more real than this.
0: So you subtract out the kitten and start to put together a catalog of everything in the world. More data. More with it. More with it. More data. More data. More with it. More with it. More data. More data. More with it.
4: Unreliable.
0: Data. Data. More data. More with it. More with it. More data.
6: The medical essence of a human being.
1: The data is there. It's my data.
2: You don't get to see what they have.
1: Ask me for it, and I will deliver me.
6: Ecosystem that your bedroom has become.
7: It knows where you are.
6: The technology, intimately, it has recorded your every move, every nod, your every breath.
7: And it has an eye.
0: More data.
6: The black.

0: objects.
1: You don't own your data.
0: No problem to make the technology disappear.
2: The algorithm of me is slightly off. It's trivial. It's obvious. Maybe just a little bit. It will happen. It's obvious. It's trivial.
3: Yeah.
2: Maybe just a little bit.
4: I am going to be in an accident.
0: Predict.
5: People have to trust us.
2: Maybe just a little bit.
6: Really unique.
0: Predict.
6: Before you know it about yourself.
2: Maybe just a little bit.
6: Really unique.
0: Predict.
7: A marketplace that trades exclusively in behavioral futures.
8: Okay, so who cares? What's the big deal?
9: Pretty good chance this is a low-risk person. No chance they're going to commit a violent crime. You know, they may do some shoplifting or maybe some drug possession, but chances are they're going to be fine. So here's another individual, certain to be arrested for something

data

You're tuned in to WXOXLP, Louisville, Kentucky, where it's always something with DJ Selby. Every Saturday, 10 to win. Although this is the first one in at least three. Shout out to Jameson Pickerill. Fine young man. Finest DJ in all of the land. Bus Huss. Shout out Ethan AD. Matt Pickerill. Everybody in Radio Land, it's good to be back here in this space with you. I'm very happy about it. And man, have you been out there tonight in our city? I don't care what you say the city represents. I don't know what, but they're doing it tonight, let me tell you. If you could just be up in a drone or an airplane or up on a building like I was earlier tonight, you get that 180 view. I was obscured by some buildings. 180's enough if you're looking west, and you can see north and south. Wow. It probably hadn't changed much, and I'm talking about an hour or so ago is when I was out there. Wow. If I was out there right now, it's probably just the same, because like I said, this city is really representing. That's gotta mean something besides. I was feeling it, that's all I'm saying. Alright, we heard a little music here off of Malcolm McLaren, The Duck Rock. We heard, a little bit of Legba, and a little bit of Jive, My Baby Jive. We also heard from Herbie Hancock, Hard Rock was the track with featuring Bill Laswell on bass, Henry Kaiser on guitar. We also heard from Negative Land.

tell you about an event coming up on July 8th at the Jestica Cultural Center. 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
1: Life as art. Living life is an art. No one can do it better than you. No worries of originality, no paintbrushes or ink, just your mind and your eyes, your God-given gifts. How you choose to paint it is up to you, but whatever you do, it's still art. From the tragic to the successful, from the prince to the pauper, it's still art. Your art can inspire other people who in turn will paint their own lives. This is the greatest talent God has given us. This talent or is God it? Has given us. This talent or is God it? Has given us. This talent or is God it? Has given us.
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here right quick and say what's up, everybody. This is DJ Selby, and you're tuned in to WXOXLP, Louisville, Kentucky, where it's always something every Saturday. Tend to win. That was Cosmic Slop. Funkadelic off of Hardcore Jollies. George Clinton's got a birthday coming up. It's like an army. And they will be celebrating 50 years of the mothership in New Orleans at the Essence Festival.

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It's Always Something with DJ Selby. 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It's Always Something with DJ Selby. And you're on Art FM. It's Always Something with DJ Selby. And you're on Art FM. It's Always Something.

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Here now is the president.

0: 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The answer is clear. 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
1: That's why I really believe. That's why I believe. That's why I believe. 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

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What's up, Jet Pilot? Riding shotgun here on July 5th, the day after the day. Are they still shooting off fireworks? There's still fireworks blowing up out there. I don't know, I can still see the moon, but I haven't heard any fireworks. 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Y'all be safe. 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
1: Transformational Listening, my name is Dennis, and I'll be your guide to ritual, composed, and improvised music from around the world and other places. 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First up, by the band Tamacrest, we hear off the album Asakel, Iman Darhan Nasin and Ayitma. Then, the album simply titled Desert Blues Asuf, we have two tracks, Tasselin Ajar and Tagelmust. From the new album by Imrhan, titled Assam, we offer Tamaditin and Ahitmanin. Then from the Desert Blues album Asuf, we hear the title track, and then one more each by Imrhan, Asagaswar, and Tamacrest, Imanin. We end with two from the new album by Tinaririn, Tad Adunya and Ergad Afeyor.

Today we featured music from four different albums: Asakel by Tamacrest, Assam by Imarhan, Hogar by Tenerirwin, and the album Desert Blues Asuf. Transformational Listening is produced at WGDR, Central Vermont Community Radio, and Transformational Listening has a Facebook page. 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
1: 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And we start off with two beautiful pieces from Joe Quayle's Invocation Supplication, which is a combination of two EPs, titled Invocation and Supplication on North's Music. She's joined by different vocalists depending on the EP, and joined as well by Lorenzo Esposito for Nasari. She's an acclaimed UK-based composer and cellist, and it's in boundless soundscapes enriched with powerful voices to kick things off. It's very textural, so it definitely fits the Transworld Textured Edition of Transworld Airwaves.

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2: I'm your host, DJ Madam B, and we're bringing the interwoven and intertwined in mood and theme in music worldwide on this cross-cultural musical journey united in voices and rhythms. We started things off with Joe Quayle with two pieces from Invocation Supplication, combining two EPs. She's a UK-based acclaimed composer and cellist. And then we heard music from Ilmu from their release Mua, and they're from the Karelia Republic, a region in the northwest of Russia. And they play a mix of sort of folk, trip-hop, and root sounds, or world music, in lyrics in the Levy Karelian language. And this second album is a journey into the depths and times when the primordial earth was filled with thousands of sounds. How perfect for this edition called Transworld Textured, and that's self-released. Then we heard two pieces from Mademoiselle Martine from Le Temps du Féminin, and that's self-released as well. And actually, it's a French musician promoter who recounted moments of life, imaginary stories, and women's voices that she embodies with emotion, empathy, and tenderness in poetic text, music, voices, and more. Lots of textures there as well. And then now we've transitioned to music from Hilgium off of the release Utopia on Gogium, is a label there. They're a South Korean trio of women that play a variety of instruments, traditional instruments, and take this expanded to great progressive levels as well. And that's where we've landed, taking in the textures of the Transworld Textured Edition of Transworld Airwaves. I'm your host, DJ Madam B. More info is available at mergingarts.org. It's a Merging Arts production.

Shadow. And now we're transitioning to music from Paulina Kaupila, or PX3 Kaupila, off of her release The Hanged Maid, or Hir Taitunut Nato. And this is called Trilogia, or Trilogy, and she's an Helsinki-based percussionist with a background in styles from Finnish folk to flamenco. And she's a master combining forming hybrids with a Finnish exploration of the world of ancient spells and incantations that have enchanted her. And we're certainly hearing that in this longer piece, it being a trilogy. And then we close out with a classic layered UK bands from the past that's no longer with us, Catherine Wheel. We'll hear a song, an inspiring title, Texture, closing out the Transworld Textured Edition. And that's from back in 1992 on Ferment on Fontana Records. And that closes everything out. So thanks to everyone from around the world that we've highlighted on this Transworld Textured Edition of Transworld Airwaves. And thanks to you for listening.

of a struggle. And if a guy shut the door in your face, you gotta find a way to open that door. You know, so sometimes people get roughed up. You know, because you're trying to stop something that is progressive and you don't have a reason to. 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

like a dusty little Midwestern town. Very quiet, very nice, and we just loved it. And that's why we stayed here. Of course, today...

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Well, good morning, friends. Welcome once again to Above Ground Sounds. I'm your host, The Professor, here with you from 9 to 11 a.m. Eastern Time, most Sundays, here on XOX. And this week, a tsunami of sounds, a summer tsunami of sounds, playing everything from, tiki culture and beach culture and surf culture and all that good stuff. And I was planning on playing all these beachy, surfy, tropical, exotica tunes already. And then my wife pointed out, you know what? It's National Bikini Day. What? That's right, July 5th, National Bikini Day. The bikini was invented 80 years ago today. So, you know, it's meant to be. The stars are aligned for our summer tsunami of sound. So let's go. Got a whole mixed bag of stuff that you would hear on beaches near and far across the globe. But let's start in Hawaii, shall we? Hawaii. 1975, this is Gabby Pahinui Band, the Hawaiian band,

All right. Are you feeling the vibe? Are you feeling the island vibe yet? Let's go to the top of the set. We started the show. Top of that set, the Gabby Pahinui Hawaiian Band with Ku'u Pua Le Mokihana. We had the Centurions after that, doing some surf rock. Ishimatsu was that track. We heard Cal Jader doing Curacao from the double album Doxy, released 1973 on the Verve label. Heard a little bit of Steel Pulse in there, Bun Dem. And that song was a little bit of a bummer, so I just faded it out early. Went into something a little more happy. Went to Delroy Wilson. Gave You My Love, recorded 1970 in Jamaica. We ended with Saul Hoopy, legendary Hawaiian slack key player, with Kamele Oku'u Pu'uai. We're calling all who think, make, write, or speak creatively. 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And that's spelled J-A-S-T-E-K-A. 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Well, you are listening to Above Ground Sounds, and this week I'm playing the summer tsunami of sound, playing tropical and beach sounds and surf tunes and all sorts of, various iterations of island music, beach music, tiki bar music. Up next on the turntable, from Brazil, Walter Wanderley and his trio. This is from his album, Giganca, on the Verve label. This is Oganso.

Blue Hawaii. That was Alfred Apaka. Before that, the Out Islanders with Moon Mist. We heard Ansel Collins doing Sentimental Journey. Before that, George Simonette and his Calypso Sextet off of a 10-inch record that was released in the Bahamas on the Art Records label. That was Nassau Samba. We heard Jan and Dean before that. Was Surf Route 101. Surf Route? Surf Route? Is it Route or Route? Tomato, Tomato. Coupon, Coupon. Surf Route 101. Started with Walter Wanderley Trio. Doing it. Oganso. The Lee Initiative strives to bring more equality and diversity into the restaurant industry through work programs and continuing education. 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Well, you are listening to Above Ground Sounds, and this week I'm celebrating a plethora of things, not the least of which... June 5th is National Bikini Day, so I'm wearing my bikini here in the XOX studio. I gotta tell you, it's pretty comfortable. But I'm bringing you some surfy tunes, some tropical tunes, some beachy tunes. Tunes that make you feel like you're on a faraway island. From the beaches of Hawaii to Bali to Bora Bora and back to SoCal. LA beaches, surfing. A summer tsunami of sound, if you will. Up next, I have The Honeys. Who are The Honeys? Well, The Honeys, originally known as the Ravel sisters, it started out as three sisters, Marilyn, Diane, and Barbara Ravel. And then Barbara left the band, was replaced by Ginger Blake. And then Brian Wilson heard them and said, you know what? I want to make you the female Beach Boys. Because we got the Beach Boys and we're all boys. We need a girl group who sounds like the Beach Boys, but they're not boys. So you're going to be the Honeys. Not the Beach Girls, the Honeys. So he tried to mold them into the ultimate female surf rock band. And they released a few singles. Had a minor hit with this one, but didn't last very long. They're around for a couple years. And eventually... Brian Wilson married Marilyn Ravel. So there you go. So let's check it out. This is The Honeys with their one. Are they one hit wonder? I gotta dig a little deeper. I think they're a one hit wonder. This is Shoot the Curl.

very first single from the Beach Boys. That was Surfin'. Speaking of Beach Boys, let's go to the very top. So we started with the Honeys, which is a band that Brian Wilson from the Beach Boys tried to rebrand as a female Beach Boys. That was the Honeys with Shoot the Curl. Heard King Prince and the Islanders with Limbo Rock. Lee Scratch Perry and the Upsetters with Ja Ja Natty Dread. Martin Denny, Stranger in Paradise. In 1965, we heard Shenley Doofus doing Rukum Binai. We heard Barry Brown with the Love Dub and rounded that out with the Beach Boys and their very first single, Surfin'. 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It's absolutely free. Just go to your app store, search WXOX, download it, press the enormous play button, and there you go. You're good to go. Speaking of good to go, your morning is good to go because you are here with me, the professor here on Above Ground Sounds. Thank you for joining me. I have another hour before I hand over the reins to my friend Christy No to wash away the dust with some jazz, some jazzy jazz. But until then, I got some islandy sounds, I got surf sounds, I got tiki sounds and beachy sounds and a summer tsunami of sound. And also, you know, I'll state the obvious of what we've all been celebrating this weekend. July 5th, of course, National Bikini Day, right? But you already knew that. That's what we were celebrating. National Bikini Day. I'm wearing mine. You don't have to wear yours, but I'm wearing mine because I'm proud. It's actually the 80-year anniversary of the invention, the fashion invention known as the bikini. It was invented by some Paris designers, named after Bikini Atoll, the island where the U.S. conducted atomic tests. Oh, isn't that wonderful? but it debuted in Paris 80 years ago. And there were two designers. One of them was Jacques Haim, who actually wanted to name this new outfit the Atom. But that didn't really stick. But Louis Réard, he named it Bikini. And the name stuck. And history was made. There you go. So let's start off this next set in honor of National Bikini Day. I'm going to go with the obvious. And, I mean, for me, a gentleman of a certain age, it's obvious. But, you know, if you're a millennial or Gen Zer, maybe it's not as obvious. So I grew up in the 70s listening to oldies radio and a lot of Motown and stuff. And this next song was on all the time. Nowadays, I'm not so much. I'll ask my son. He's 22. I'll have to ask him if he even knows this song. But to those of us who are older, this is a pretty obvious one. This is Brian Hyland.

Coconut Milk. That was Mongo Santa Maria. We heard Sister Nancy before that with Bam Bam. The Blazers doing Bangalore. Some surf rock there for you. Tommy McCook did Rocket Ship. Heard Perez Prado with Rockambo number 4. We started out with Brian Hyland. Itsy Bitsy Teeny Weeny Yellow Polka Dot Bikini, because it is, of course, National Bikini Day, July 5th. Will our communities stand united against racism? 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And you know, I've been playing all these tropical tunes and tiki tunes and exotica tunes, but you know what? I'm just biting the style of one of the other DJs here. I'm talking about, of course, the great Adrian Cardwell and Cardwell's Cove. You hip and cool jet set cats, join the space age luau at Cardwell's Cove with your host, Adrian Cardwell. A tour through time and around the world when palm trees sway in this upbeat, eclectic global program. Breaking the old tiki music mold, more than a little campy, but never sleepy. Check out Cardwell's Cove every Friday, 5 to 6 p.m. here on WXOX. All right then, up next, let's go back to Hawaii and one of its Hawaii's most celebrated musical artists. I'm of course talking about Eazy, I-Z. His full name is Israel Kamakawi Wa'ole. But you know what? We just call him Eazy because it's easy to say. And Eazy is by far the most successful Hawaiian musician of all time. He had a breakthrough hit with his cover of Over the Rainbow. I'm not going to play that because it's the obvious one. I'm going to play a deeper cut. But this goes out to Eazy. Tragically died way too young at the age of 38. Here he is, Hawaii's own, Hawaii's favorite, Eazy with Kainoa.

a very scratchy La Paloma. That was Arthur Lyman. We heard Xavier Cugat before that. Daiquiri Bossa Nova. Althea and Donna did Uptown Top Ranking. We started with Ease. Israel Kamakawi Wo'ole with Kainoa. 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On Mondays at 6 p.m., one of my personal favorites, Driftless Turmoil with Brian Manley, a chaotic tumble into a haphazard and irregular tank of sounds, including underground rock, noise, metal, crust, punk, hip-hop, forgotten pop, modern composition, Louisville music, and other records recovered from the catacombs, plus occasional interviews and ideas about music, society, events, and other brass tacks from the American Gloam and beyond. That's Driftless Turmoil, Mondays 6 to 8 p.m. here on WXOX. You are listening to Above Ground Sounds, and I have about 24 minutes left before I hand over the reins to my friend Christino to wash away the dust with the power of jazz. Yes, the sonic power of jazz itself will wash away the dust on its own. But until then, we'll have to leave things a little bit dusty and finish off our tsunami of sound and our celebration of National Bikini Day. That's right. It's the 80th anniversary of the invention of the bikini. So pretend you're on a beach somewhere. You don't have to be a lady to wear a bikini. You can be a man and wear a bikini. Anyone can wear a bikini. That's what's so great about a bikini. I'm wearing one right now in the studio. I'm not going to show you a picture, but you'll probably see me down by the river today. I'm just saying. Sunbathing. Anyhow, up next on the turntable, this is, speaking of loungy and tiki music and exotica, this is one I picked up recently. This is an album by Esquivel, and this is the Mexican pressing, so this album is titled Explorando Nuevos Sonidos, but it was released in the States as Exploring New Sounds. This is Esquivel with Spellbound.

Ah, yes. Getzen, Gilberto. That was Corcovado. For the Ventures.

Ninth Wave. Bob and Marcia did a little bit of the Pied Piper there. I wasn't feeling it. It transitioned early. Before that, the Holly Wyans with Honolulu, How Do You Do? Dave and Ansel Collins did Monkey Spanner before that. We started out with Juan Garcia, Esquivel, and Spellbound. Well, I need to get out of here, vacate the premises, for my friend Christy Noe to wash away the dust. Stick around for some of the finest jazz you'll hear anywhere on the planet. Thank you for joining me on today's summer tsunami of sounds. And a very happy National Bikini Day to you. Happy birthday to the bikini. It's 80 years old. And let's appropriately enough leave off with a couple bikini tunes. One is by Sven Liebeck. And lastly is going to be Dexter Gordon with Bikini. So enjoy your Sunday. Stay cool. I'll see you next week.

All right. You are listening to 97.1 WXOXLP here in the mighty fine River City of Louisville, Kentucky. And you may also be listening on the internet, rxfm.com. Good morning to you, good people. Howdy to the people on the east side at 100.9 WXND, if you can hear me. Hope you're having a good morning. And our WXOX app, which is available in your app store. If you don't got it, get it. It'll make your life better, I promise. My name is Christy. This is Wash Away the Dust. And many thanks to the professor for another wonderful Sunday morning set and for covering last week. And that was just such a great show. Loved it. Loved it, loved it, loved it. And so appreciative that he was able to cover that for me. And this morning, I will tell you, I didn't have a whole lot of time to mess with anything. So it's just going to be I'm going to play some of my favorite tunes. We'll start it off with one of my absolute favorites. It's some of my favorite musicians covering some of my other favorite musicians. And hopefully it sounds familiar on WXOX LP.

Oh, right. Two of my favorite geniuses there. In the collective known as Jazz is Dead, that is Ali Shaheed Muhammad and Adrian Yunge. And that was a tune of theirs called The Summertime. That is off Jazz is Dead number 19 is the release on that. And that features Adrian on the piano, synthesizer, electric guitars, mellotron, and the percussion. Ali doing the bass guitar, and Michaela Session doing the drums on that. And that was written by Gene Carney, Adrian Yunge, and Ali Shaheed Muhammad. Before that, we heard Emily Rimler, great guitarist, gone too soon from this world. That was her take on an Antonio Carlos Jobim tune called Look to the Sky. And that featured Emily on the guitar, Hank Jones on the piano, Bob Mays on the bass, and Jake Hanna on the drums. We heard Brad Meldow take on a Beatles tune. It's really one of my favorite covers of all time. It's his take on Dear Prudence. And that featured Brad on the piano, Derek Oliskowitz on the bass, Jim Keltner on the drums, and Matt Chamberlain on the shaker and on additional percussion. And we started that set off with one of my most favorite albums of all time is Gold Sounds. And that is a collective of musicians that are just out of this world anyway, taking on a band that they really admired, which is Pavement. The tune you heard was Stereo, and that featured James Carter on the tenor saxophone. Cyrus Chestnut did the Hammond B3 work. Ali Jackson did the drums, and Reginald Veal did the electric bass on that. In countries around the world, LGBTQI+, people face violence and oppression simply because of who they love or who they are. Rainbow Railroad is an international human rights organization that helps them get to safety. The name harkens back to the Underground Railroad, a network of activists in the 19th century who assisted black people escaping enslavement in the American South. Since their founding in 2006, they've helped over 40,000 LGBTQI+ refugees and other at-risk individuals find safety through emergency relocation, crisis response, cash assistance, and other kinds of help. For more information, visit rainbowrailroad.org. I want to tell you about another fun program on this very station. Very jazz-oriented. And that is Kind of Bird. It's a jazz journey taking you from the recordings of Charlie Bird Parker through the year 1959, which saw the deaths of Billie Holiday and Lester Presyoung, and the release of the best-selling jazz album of all time, Miles Davis's Kind of Blue. We'll hear some Miles here in a minute. The show will travel from bebop to cool jazz to hard bop and everywhere in between. Tune in, tap your foot, and enjoy Bird Lives every Friday morning from 7 to 8 a.m. All right, let's get back to it. I've got, let's see what I've got. I've got Jerry Allen in the queue. This is her solo. And a tune called La Strada on WXOX.

All right, that is the Jazz Soul 7, and that is a tribute to Curtis Mayfield that they're doing there, and they are, the group is, well, the tune was, It's All Right, you may have recognized that, and the group is Terrylynn Carrington on the drums, Russ Ferrante on the piano, Master Henry Gibson on the percussion, Bob Hurst on the bass, Wallace Renee on the trumpet, Phil Upchurch doing the guitar work on that, and Ernie Watts on the saxophone. Doing that great, great. It's a really fun album. You ever get a chance to check it out. It's called Impressions of Curtis Mayfield, and that's the Jazz Soul 7. We heard Mark Ribot in there, and that's from his album Silent Movies. It's still a favorite of mine. The tune was Flicker, and that, of course, Mark solo on that. We heard the Miles Davis Quintet and the famous four prestige albums. This one is Working, and just a really great. I know it was done in a hurry, and a lot of people disregard these and they kind of put them to the side, but I think his four prestige albums are just tremendous, particularly the group that he's with. We heard Ahmad's Blues. This is from the Working with the Miles Davis Quintet that featured Miles on the trumpet, John Coltrane on the tenor saxophone, Red Garland on the piano, Paul Chambers doing that crazy bowed thing on the bass, and Philly Joe Jones on the drums. And we started that off with solo Jerry Allen. And the tune was Lestrada, and that's from an album of hers called Timeless Portraits and Dreams. The United States detains more immigrants than any other country in the world. Every day, people are torn from their communities and loved ones and sent to remote detention facilities around the country, often leaving children without caretakers and homes without providers. With no right to a public defender in immigration court, too many people are forced to navigate a complex legal proceedings alone. The Amicus Center for Immigrant Rights engages in legal defense,

every Saturday morning from 8 to 10. It's Juan Leone and Josh with All That Jazz. All right, I am in about 10 minutes going to turn this over to DJ Fjord and the Hanging Gardens. We'll see what kind of avant-garde journey we get to go on today when he gets here. But in the meantime, I've got a couple more tunes for you. Let's hear Carla Bley. This is some live on-tour stuff that she did. The album is called Songs with Legs, and we're going to hear The Lord is Listening to You. Hallelujah. And we might take it out with some... Well, we'll see how much time we have left. We may have some time for Mary Lou in there as well. Y'all have a good week. Take care of yourselves. Take care of one another. Talk to you soon.

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This is DJ Fjord. You're tuned into the Hanging Gardens, your home for modern classical, avant-garde, outsider music, experimental music, and everything in between. Hope everyone had a wonderful weekend, celebrating or not celebrating, whatever you want to do. Just a nice excuse to go outside and have some fun with some friends. That's what I did. I had a wonderful, wonderful day. Concluded it with rewatching one of my favorite movies of all time, Nashville by Robert Altman. I kind of forgot that it was centered around the centennial of, or the bicentennial of America in 1976. So it's a bit fitting. I watched it on the 250th anniversary of America yesterday. So really fun time. I hope, like I said, I hope everyone had a safe and happy holiday. Apologize for not being in last week. I was at my friends Emily and Nathan's wedding. It was beautiful. I love seeing love. It's wedding season, and it's that wedding season for me overall in the span of my life, as I am 30 years old and everyone's getting married. Today we have pretty special piece, one of the seminal modern classical pieces of the 20th century, specifically of the late 20th century. I don't think one work gets cited more as important, influential, and popular than Symphony No. 3, composed by Henryk Górecki of Poland. This piece kind of diverts away from what he was doing before. He did a lot of like dissonant styles and like kind of atonal classical, and this piece is strictly, it's very, it's like very tonal. It's centered around a soprano singer who's singing different pieces in Polish, kind of going through the Polish history, and it's really beautiful, and I'm very excited to play it for everyone today. It was one of the CDs that I bought a couple weeks ago, so super pumped about this. Before we get into the music, since this piece is about 54 minutes long, it's going to bring us basically to the top of the hour. I wanted to read off a couple messages for you. On Fridays from 5 to 6 p.m., you can tune into Cardwell's Cove, hosted by Adrian Cardwell. Hey, you hip and cool jet set cats. Join the Space Age Luau at the Cardwell's Cove with your host, Adrian Cardwell, a tour through time and around the world where palm trees sway on this upbeat, eclectic global program, breaking the old tiki music mold. More than a little campy, never sleepy. That's Cardwell's Cove, Fridays, 5 to 6 p.m., here on WXOX LP Louisville. Americans interested in contacting their U.S. senators can find the Senate's website online at www.senate.gov. From there, click on the drop-down menu on the top left corner of the page. 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All right, everyone. Again, if you're just tuning in, this is DJ Fjord. You're tuned into the Hanging Gardens here on 97.1 FM, WXOX LP Louisville. Let's get right into Symphony No. 3, Movement 1 by Henryk Górecki.

You're listening to the end of Henryk Górecki's Symphony No. 3, composed in 1976. This performance and recordings from 1992. I appreciate everyone tuning into the Hanging Gardens and WXOX in general. You can tune in next week. I'll be here, and I'll be here for the foreseeable future. Coming up next is the LAM Radio Hour, hosted by Colleen and Maya. So I'm going to let y'all hear this last little bit of the piece and head out. Everyone have a wonderful, relaxing Sunday.

Good afternoon, everyone, and welcome to the Louisville Academy of Music Radio Hour here on 97.1 WXOX LP Louisville. I am your host, Colleen, and we are going to have an Americana show for you today. That what you just heard was the opening snippets of Charles Ives' Variations on America. And we're going to just dive right in to a lot of very great pieces that I thought were like very fitting since yesterday was, you know, 4th of July or something like that. So I was when crafting this show today, I was trying to find pieces that weren't quite as like run of the mill. And then of course I started with Variations of America. There is some that I feel like must be played every time we do an Americana concert. I'm sure every time you go see, a 4th of July classical music concert, you're going to hear some of these, right? But I thought it would be interesting just to kind of see a different take on some of these. So the first piece that we're going to hear today is, the Afro-American Symphony by William Grant Still. I first was introduced to this piece when I was in high school, I believe. And it was just so interesting to me because I don't think I ever heard a piece of music for orchestra sound like this. And it just like swept me away. So this is this first symphony nicknamed Afro-American Symphony. It's a 1930 composition by William Grant Still, and the first symphony written by an African-American and performed for a United States audience by a leading orchestra. It was premiered 1931 by the Rochester Philharmonic Orchestra and then later published in 1935. So it's a piece for full orchestra including celeste, harp, and tenor banjo. If you know anything about me, I love banjo. So anytime that I can mix a little bit of banjo love into, you know, our classical music canon, the happier I am. So this was a work by William Grant Still that took him about 3 months to complete. But it was during a time where he had no steady work during his life. So he started sketching it in 1924, including a layout of its 4 movements. And there was a journal that was found, which Still was recalled using material for an opera called Roshana, which he never finished. But this was kind of some of the notes about this entire period in his life. He said, "I seek in the, quote, Afro-American Symphony to portray not the higher type of the colored American, but the sons of the soil who still retain so many of the traits peculiar to their African forebears, who have not responded completely to the transforming effect of progress." So, he was a very interesting composer. I think he didn't really have a lot of like strict teaching. He wasn't in conservatory or anything, but he did take lessons or was taught by the French modernist composer Edgar Varèse. And, it's still pretty tonal, but I think it's just really interesting. So I'm excited for you all to listen to this today. This is the London Symphony Orchestra with Paul Freeman playing Afro-American Symphony by William Grant Still.

That was Afro-American Symphony, excuse me, by William Grant Still, performed by the London Symphony Orchestra and Paul Freeman. Those all four movements of the 1930 work. So before we go to our next piece of this Americana hour, we want to let you know some things that are happening in our community. Americans interested in contacting their U.S. senators can find the Senate's website online at www.senate.gov. From there, click on the drop-down menu on the top left corner of the page. 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Click the state's name, and the website will redirect you to the page that lists both of the state senators and their contact information. And this is the Louisville Academy of Music Radio Hour here on 97.1 WXOX LP Louisville. We're here every Sunday, 1 to 2 p.m. But come back for Star Sounds with Olivia Scott. That's Thursdays, 11 a.m. to 1 p.m. From shoegaze to stargaze, amateur astrologist DJ Olivia Scott brings you genre-fluid jams to complement the astrological vibe and transits of the week. Learn about the stars above while enjoying all the best tunes for your celestial body and mind. That is Star Sounds with Olivia Scott right here, Thursdays, 11 a.m. to 1 p.m. Okay, so next up, we are going to hear from a maybe not super considered classical composer. Not classical. She was definitely a composer. She was a music educator and a folk music scholar who bridged avant-garde concert music and the preservation of American traditional music. She's widely regarded as one of the most influential American composers of the early 20th century and is especially celebrated for her innovative modern compositions and later contributions to the American folk music revival. That, of course, is Ruth Crawford Seeger. She was born 1901, died 1953. But we're going to listen to her second suite for strings and piano. So this is composed in 1929, and it belongs mainly in her early modernist period when she was developing like her own musical language that would later culminate in her celebrated 1931 string quartet. So go listen to that after this. But so it's scored for a piano and string ensemble. There's lots of dissonant counterpoints, so you know this is right up our alley. She's got some funky rhythms in here with some irregular structures, and then a lot of what we call motivic writing, so lots of just motives and themes that kind of return. If you remember last week, we were talking about Giancarlo Menotti and his Pulitzer Prize-winning opera that was through-composed, which means nothing repeats. This is the exact opposite. So we're going to see a lot of themes returning. It's before she really... She kind of like experimented with serial tonality, which for all of my music theory nerds out there who want to know what serial tonality is, it doesn't really focus around one tone center. It doesn't really live in a key. What happens, you use all 12 notes of our chromatic Western scale, and you use them only once. And sometimes it sounds like there's no rhyme or reason to it, but sometimes it makes a really cool piece of music. So she kind of, this piece happened before she started experimenting with that kind of post-tonality world. But she likes a bold, independent musical line, and you're definitely going to hear that for her in this. So it's very, like, American modernism coded, okay? So this is Virginia Eskin in the Charleston String Quartet performing Suite No. 2 for four strings and piano by Ruth Crawford Seeger.

That was The Suite for Strings and Piano Number 2 by Ruth Crawford Seeger. Not exactly what you might expect for somebody who is trying to bring back folk music, right? But hey, I loved it. I thought it was great. Okay. I'm sure you can hear in the background here, we are playing some Appalachian Spring for you, just so you can get a little bit more Americana in these last few minutes of our piece, or our, not our piece, our show today. So we're going to actually throw it back a little bit to what we listened to, or who we learned about last week. So there's a piece by Giancarlo Menotti, who we heard from extensively last week, called Landscapes and Remembrances, and it's a cantata. So it was composed for the United States Bicentennial, so just a short 50 years ago. And it was written for soloists, chorus, and orchestra. And it's considered one of his most personal works, so it draws on his own memories and experiences of life in America, and then rather than telling a fictional story about, you know, the landscapes or, you know, some kind of other programmatic themes. So, like I said, commissioned as part of the celebration surrounding the 200th anniversary of the United States Bicentennial, and it's a cantata in 9 parts and premiered on May 8th, 1976. So, it was performed by the Bel Canto Chorus and the Milwaukee Symphony in Milwaukee, of course, and it was also filmed for a national PBS broadcast reflecting the work's significance within the Bicentennial Cultural Program. So it's a lot of times, like we said, or like I said earlier, it's considered autobiographical. And the text consists of personal recollections, observations, and episodes from Menotti's life in the United States, combining nostalgia with reflections on the country's landscapes, people, and ideals. So there's very lyrical style, like we heard from last week if you listened. A lot of direct expression and clear dramatic writing. It's super beautiful. We're going to be able to listen to the first couple of movements, I think, today. But it starts with Arrival in New York by Sea. So thank you so much for listening to this Americana Hour today to celebrate 4th of July. We'll be right back here next week.

0: the suit.
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die, right? 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Neptune went to Troy in the king palace and said that the king daughter, right, must go to the beach and be tied up by

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1: E poi andiamo alla macchina e si va.
0: And then so she was being tied up and then by someone, right? And then

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It's 4 p.m., and that means that it is now time for Right on Radio here at 97.1 FM, WXOX LP in Louisville, Kentucky, streaming online at artxfm.com. Hope everyone is enjoying their holiday weekend, chilling out, sitting inside or outside, whatever you prefer. Got some good music for you here over the next hour. We are going to hear a lot of it. So stick around. Once again, you're listening to Right on Radio, 97.1 FM, WXOX LP in Louisville, Kentucky.

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You just heard the song Hallelujah by Can off the album Tego Mago, quoting from the Alan Warner book about the making of that album in the 33 and a third series. I thought Hallelujah on Tego Mago was the funkiest and the most athletic thing I'd ever heard, and I hated sports. You were excited before you even put on side two, disc one of the vinyl record. Excited on account of noting that timing numeral. 18 minutes and 32 seconds on the inner cover of the gatefold sleeve. The thrill, which came with this weird generosity of another Can song lasting nearly 19 minutes, a whole side of the record. To hell with Bohemian Rhapsody, which you had once briefly believed was the longest song in the world. That is a really good book about the album by Can, from which you just heard a song. A lot of music writing kind of sucks, usually not that interesting, but this book and Alan Warner, his writing, excellent, insightful, really opened up my appreciation for that album. So I hope you enjoyed the song. That's been going since about 4 p.m. when the show began. I want to bring you a couple quick messages before we get back into the music. First, from Tribe Animal Sanctuary. Tribe Animal Sanctuary is committed to providing sanctuary for abused, neglected, and homeless animals. Through education and experience, they strive to encourage a vegan lifestyle and inspire change in the way society sees and treats animals. You can find more information at tribesanctuary.org. Also want to shout out the program that airs on Sundays every week right before this program, so you're going to have to wait another week to listen to it, but it's Flanger Magazine with Ben Zoller, Home Recording, Regional Studios, The Private Press, The Sound Library, Tape, Necessity, Innovation, Tunnel Vision, Discovery. Flanger Magazine is a chronicle of brave technique, idiosyncratic design, and an extended editorial on going it alone. It's right here at WXOX every Sunday from 2 until 4 p.m. Okay. Up next, we're going to be jumping around a little bit today, but I'm trying to keep some sort of coherent vibe. Hopefully you will see the through line. We're going to hear from Sela Ragab and the Cairo Jazz Band. This is called Upper Egypt, and let's just get into it.

That was Salah Ragab and the Cairo Jazz Band with Upper Egypt. Up next, I have one from Mulatu Astatke. This is called Net Sonnet. 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

0: Hey there, you're tuned in to Ride On Radio, WXOX in Louisville. My name is Josh, and I am your DJ. Here every Sunday from 4 until 5 p.m., you just heard Abdallah Umbadugu with a song whose title I will struggle to pronounce, Nertai Di Waksanat. And before that one, we heard Mulatu Astatke with Net Sonnet. Hope y'all are enjoying the show. I have a couple messages for you before we return to the music. First, on this 4th of July weekend, I'd like to remind you that the First Amendment to the U.S. Constitution reads as follows. Congress shall make no law respecting an establishment of religion or prohibiting the free exercise thereof, or abridging the freedom of speech or of the press, or the right of the people to peaceably or the right of the people peaceably to assemble and to petition the government for a redress of grievances. The entire U.S. Constitution and its amendments can be read online at constitutionus.com. Coming up in about 20 minutes, it's going to be time for the program Sounds Good here at WXOX with DJs Morning Sun and Captain Albator. They're letting you know music is healing. Experience this sensation across never-ending genres and live in the moment through your radio waves. It feels good and sounds good on Sundays at 5 p.m. Up next, Robert Wyatt. Like I said earlier in the show, we're kind of jumping around today, but I hope you all see a connection, some sort of thread tying this stuff together. And hopefully, if nothing else, it just sounds good. We're going to hear Robert Wyatt with a track called Garbs Adegi. Hope you enjoy.
1: I've got an app, but it ain't like that old rotten app.

All right, everybody. You've been listening to Right on Radio at WXOX in Louisville. Thanks for tuning in. My name is Josh. I'm here every Sunday at 4 p.m., leaving at 5. Stay tuned for Sounds Good coming up at 5 p.m. You just heard a relatively new track from a band called SML. The name of the track was called Industry. And before that, we heard Robert Wyatt with Garb Zadeki. Nice. One of our Captain Albator following DJ giving me a fist bump to the Robert Wyatt track there. I'm going to leave you with one from Pink Floyd. This is called Stay. Got another fist bump.

That was Affinity with Three Sisters. English band, late 60s, early 70s, just released one album, but really good one. We started the show with Steve Miller Band and Swing Town, followed by Traffic, Dear Mr. Fantasy, and then the Allman Brothers Band with Ain't Wasting Time No More. Louisville, Kentucky once belonged to the Cherokee, Osage, and the Shawnee Nations. Today and every day, Art FM gradually acknowledges these on whose ancestral homelands we gather, as well as the diverse and vibrant native communities who make their home here today. Oh yeah! Grab yourself a sarsaparilla, or libation of your choice, and join us for a tawdry 2 hours of throwback honky-tonk music with Billy T and Charlie Lee for Derby City Hillbilly Highway. All vinyl, classic country, western and bluegrass music. Dust off those boots, rhinestone shirts and nudist suits, and enjoy some pedal steel guitars, stand-up bass, horns and occasional yodeling. Yeah, now I can do it. Fuzzing blues, rock and roll and country. You can almost smell the sawdust on the floor. Every Saturday is from 3 till 5 p.m. Billy T and Charlie Lee for Derby City Hillbilly Highway. Coming next, three songs for you. We're gonna start with Brian Davison. His bed ain't what it used to be. Alright. I'm Captain Albator with Morning Sun, and this sounds good.

0: That was Rare Bird. Sympathy. That's what we need, my friend. Oh, yes. We had Brian Davison Every Which Way with Bed Ain't What It Used To Be. Followed by Bob Dylan. Soundtrack for Pat Garrett and Billy the Kid. Knocking on Heaven's Door. Two songs coming for the next set. We're gonna have the Ballad of the Hip Death Goddess by Ultimate Spinach, followed by Gong with Mandrake from their album Shamal. Here we go.
1: See the glazed eyes, touch the dead skin.

That was Gong with Mandrake. And we had before that Ultimate Spinach, Ballad of the Hip Death Goddess. 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I just saw Josh 3PO is here in the room, and James is not here, he's with Juve, I heard. That's quite cool. So it's gonna be road movie music for hours. That's gonna be groovy. Alright. I have two more songs for y'all before to go. We got the Velvet Underground coming with I Found Reason. And we'll finish with Gary Burton with his very brave finger. You're gonna see it's quite heavy. It's good. It's in some wood, as we say in France. All right. I'm Captain Albato with Morning Sun. This sounds good. We'll see you next week.

lonely highways, hand in hand with myself. And I realize

0: 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Hear live radio from downtown Louisville. Right now, it is That Driving Beat. And right now, it's being hosted by George 3PO. And to my side,
1: I am Detroit Dave, and we are here sitting in for James from our own show, Road Movie Music. And this is not the first time that we have sat in and been substitute hosts for That Driving Beat. In the past, we've always been very gentle with you, the listener of That Driving Beat, and tried to do much what James does, which is play good soul music on 45s and tell you a little bit about them in between. But tonight, it's a proper takeover. Because we are ripping the scab off of the format here, and we are doing something completely different. You're not going to hear a lot of vinyl 45s over the next 2 hours because we are taking a deep dive into the world of Britpop. May call it Britpop, may call it the Cool Britannia 90s scene. Maybe you call it the second British invasion, but whatever you want to call it, a lot of it has that driving beat.
0: Originally, the two gentlemen that started up this show, they had a fond thing for that Britpop sound, and they wanted to make a show about it. Then they realized a lot of that was on CD, and these guys are record collectors, and so they changed the format, changed the style, but they've kept that driving beat going, and so in their honor tonight, we will do something with Britpop. But before we get started, this program gets support from Louisville's own Monic Beer Company, Kentucky proud brewery and restaurant in the heart of Schnitzelburg neighborhood. 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All right. Shall we?
1: With no further ado, let's get into the music.

0: 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Either way, you're listening to live radio in downtown Louisville. Right now, it would be the That Driving Beat, but it is the Britpop edition, being hosted by George 3PO, and to my side,
1: I'm Detroit Dave, and we are sitting in for James from our own show, Road Movie Music. Let me tell you what we've had on this first set. We started off at the top of the hour with A Hard Day's Night from the Beatles, a little reference to the original British invasion.
0: I think a lot of these guys were trying to emulate some of those sounds, or that vibe, or that sensibility.
1: There was definitely a very solid influence there, and got to pay a little bit of homage to the original. After that, we had Park Life from Blur.
0: I think that embodies what James and Uwe would have wanted in this show of Britpop.
1: And an interesting thing about that track, the spoken vocals on that are courtesy of a British actor named Phil Daniels, who is best known for playing Jimmy in the Who film Quadrophenia. After that, we had Caught in My Shadow from The Wonder Stuff.
0: I gotta interrupt.
1: Yes.
0: Is he a mod?
1: Yes, he is.
0: It made me just think of Uwe for a second. Yep. I had to say that. Love you guys.
1: After that, we had Wonder Stuff with Caught in My Shadow. Oasis, She's Electric. And that last one was Step On from Happy Mondays.
0: And they keep talking about, she's twisting my melon, man. You know, she's so hip, she's twisting my melon. If you don't know who they're referencing, that's Steve McQueen.
1: Somebody once said about Steve McQueen that the guy talks so hip he can't understand a single word he says.
0: He's twisting my melon, man. He's talking so hip. So, you know, maybe there's other shows that talk that way, and maybe the Wizards of Oog is one of those, with DJ LG and the mysterious others.
1: They are pretty hip.
0: 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And this particular week, the map is being held by myself. And I will be guiding myself through the Wizards of Oog's territory as a gift to myself.
1: Watch your step, it gets pretty oogie.
0: I know. Oh, I love you guys.
1: Hey, if you guys have strong feelings about data centers, and I'm not going to tell you what you should feel about them, but that you should have strong feelings about them.
0: They do affect you.
1: Legendary activist Aaron Brockovich has created a new website to help people understand the issues around data center development, giving them the tools they need to voice their concerns about new AI data center developments in their communities. 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
0: So we picked a different piece of bed music than what you normally use. It's definitely, if you don't know who it is, it's the English Beat. And
1: if you are of a certain age, you should be having a certain film scene running through your head right about now.
0: As you're running through backyards and down the street and all around town.
1: All right. I think we got all the biz taken care of for the moment.
0: Yeah.
1: All right, let's jump back into some music.
0: This would be The Charlatans in the UK, otherwise known as The Charlatans UK in the United States.

0: 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Right now, it is That Driving Beat, and usually it's being hosted by James, but right now it's being hosted by George 3PM to my side.
1: I'm Detroit Dave. And we are sitting in tonight. James is off on assignment, and he has foolishly left us in charge of his radio program, which we are abusing that privilege terribly tonight by not playing soul 45s for 2 hours, but instead we're dipping into another genre that James is also quite fond of, and that is Britpop. In that last set, we started off with The Charlatans, or as they were forced to by the fact of the San Francisco 60s band The Charlatans. They have to call themselves, in the United States, the Charlatans UK. That was the only one I know off of their debut LP, Some Friendly. After that, we had Strange Ones from Supergrass, Can't Get Back to the Baseline from Ocean Color Scene. And that last cut was from Johnny Marr and the Healers, and it was called Down on the Corner.
0: And, Johnny Marr, is that a name that's familiar to you?
1: He was in a band before, wasn't he? Oh, that's right, he was in Modest Mouse.
0: He was.
1: Wasn't he in another band, like, before that, when he was, like, I don't know, starting out or something?
0: Yeah.
1: What were they called? The Jones? The Johnsons? The
0: You're getting close.
1: The Smiths. That's it.
0: Yeah. With another gentleman who actually
1: we may be hearing from later.
0: Yeah, and he is making a visit to this town, whether or not...
1: Well, he claims he's going to. We'll see if he shows.
0: I have a feeling he is this time around. Though, I've seen him before. To one great success and one to a disaster. So take that for what you want.
1: You never know what you get with Stephen Patrick Morrissey.
0: Yes, but I can tell you a little bit of something about ArtXFM. How about that?
1: Yeah, let's have it.
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1: All right. I want to tell you about another great program on this station that I think you'll enjoy, and that is Freak and Swing and Rock and Roll with Don Dean.
0: Yes, sir.
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0: I think he has a crystal ball.
1: He has a studio audience.
0: Because he just looks over that thing, and if there's a DJ that's listening, that's just not talking about it, but just, he happens to hone in on that and just play something that they just can't live without. I've heard it from many of the DJs on this particular station that they find themselves listening to Don Dean without knowing, and all of a sudden just finding that he is playing the perfect song for them at the perfect moment.
1: He has a knack for it. He does have a knack for that.
0: Yeah, I love it. Props to you, Don.
1: All right, I want to hear some more music. What do you think?
0: All right, so we did talk about Johnny Marr. And you mentioned that he was in Modest Mouse. But that's not where we're headed. He also played a lead part in another gentleman of a band called The. Say that twice.
1: The Who?
0: Yeah, right. The. Anyway, so he's playing behind the gentleman here, Mark, who is the lead for The. And this is The Beaten Generation.

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0: Now, Tattva, tell us something about Tattva, because I understand it's Sanskrit, is it?
1: Yeah, it's in Sanskrit, which is the... In India, they call it the language of the gods, so we thought, well, that would be nice to have on a pop single.
0: Right, yeah.
1: And it means we're all one, but we're all brothers or something
0: right.
1: like that.
0: Right. I was Isn't told it nice? Meant the simultaneous inconceivable difference and non-difference of reality.
1: My God.
0: But I think Sham 69 did
1: there,
0: a number
1: man.
0: About that, didn't they?
1: They did.
0: As I recall. Okay, then, right. Cooler Shaker.

0: 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I'm George Cipio, and to my side,
1: I'm Detroit Dave, and we are sitting in tonight in that driving beat. James is off on assignment, and we are normally a little bit later in the evening at Road Movie Music, but tonight we are sitting in and terribly abusing our privileges here in James's program because we are not playing Soul 45s tonight. We are dipping into another favorite genre of James's and ours, and that is Britpop.
0: Absolutely.
1: Let me tell you what we've had in that long stretch there over the top of the hour. We started this last set off with The Beaten Generation,
0: which had Johnny Marr playing guitar and background singing and harmonica.
1: Yeah. After that, we had somebody who used to play with Johnny Marr, and that was Morrissey with Every Day Is Like Sunday. Pulp did Do You Remember the First Time? And then we had Radiohead with Nice Dream. New Model Army asked some stupid questions.
0: And there's no stupid questions, right?
1: Now when it comes to New Model Army, they're a really underrated group. I need to listen to more of them.
0: And luckily we did today.
1: Yeah. After that, we had Animal Nitrate from Suede, followed by Cast with Sandstorm.
0: I was going to say, we both brought a copy of that, which I thought was really great.
1: Yeah. Oh, and you were mentioning, too, that your copy of that Suede album is listed as being by the London Suede, much like the Charlatans UK. And although, I don't know, I'm really kind of iffy about both of those cases, because the original Charlatans were like a hippie cowboy band from San Francisco back in the 60s, and they haven't been active since then. And the other Suede is this woman who does like one-woman shows and performance art in New York, and the only time or reason I ever would have heard of her was because she sued Suede, the band, for rights to the name in the U.S., and I don't think anybody would confuse the two. I think that one was a bit of a load.
0: But do you think she wears suede? That's all I could think of.
1: I'm just going to leave that one sitting right there.
0: All right.
1: Let's see. After that, that's right, we had Sandstorm from Cast. Stone Roses did the 415 version of Fool's Gold.
0: Yes, we both
1: would have loved to have the 853, the full-length version, but that one's just a little too long.
0: You know what? When we do the next special event and we do the long and the short of it, we're going to play the long version.
1: I like it. And an interesting story about that song, Fool's Gold, it's based on the film The Treasure of the Sierra Madre,
0: which I thought was super cool. Awesome.
1: After that, we had The Cure with Why Can't I Be You?
0: As I said, I was going to play a Cure song in every show, no matter what. And they were bringing what we would consider a proper pop song. And they're British. So if that's not Britpop, I don't know what is.
1: It fit the theme. That's right. And it is the summer of The Cure. After that, we came here, which is where we are now.
0: Actually, no. We played one more.
1: Oh my, yes, how could I forget we had Kula Shaker with Tatva.
0: We had
1: and that amusing introduction there as well.
0: Okay, and you want a little fun fact for me, for my age group? This gentleman who sings for that band,
1: Crispian
0: Mills, bring of a very famous Disney icon, Haley Mills.
1: Haley Mills.
0: She would have been in
1: she was also in the
0: Birds. Original Parent Trap.
1: By,
0: and
1: Hitchcock.
0: She was Pollyanna, and many other things. Plus, you know, she was mom to this gentleman here who made great music.
1: That's right. That's
0: and,
1: right.
0: And so, you know, I just thought we'd throw in some fun facts there since we're on James's show, and he likes to throw in those fun facts. So, hey, U.S. senators can be reached through you know, their websites, which, you know, is available at www.senate.gov. And from there, click on the drop menu. And from the top left corner of the page, scroll down until you see the name of the state that you're interested in contacting. And click on the name of the state. And when you do that, it'll redirect to the state senators' names and their information and how to contact them. And if you need to reach out to your senators or your House of Representatives, you can do so through, for senators, it's www.senate.gov. 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
0: You want to give them a little tease of what it might be about?
1: You know, this week, the road trip is going to a little old place called the United States of America. I know you've been there.
0: I think we're in
1: I've
0: right
1: spent
0: now.
1: A lot of time there myself. And we're going to get a little patriotic and play some America songs.
0: Oh, so that's fitting. Brit pop to American pop.
1: That's right. We may find all this British stuff a bit revolting and decide to explore our independence in American music.
0: Let's do that. But before we get to that, how about we play some more Brit pop?
1: I'd love to. Let's have some more.
0: What you got for us?
1: I've got the Charlatans UK with the Chemical Brothers.
0: Okay.
1: Doing a remix of a Charlatan song called Toothache.
0: Let's do it.

0: 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I am George Lupio, and to my side,
1: I am Detroit Dave, and we are sitting in from Road Movie Music while James is off on assignment tonight.
0: What show is this?
1: This is That Driving Beat.
0: Okay.
1: But we are terribly abusing our guest host privileges tonight by not playing Soul 45s. Instead, we are playing another genre that James and us are both, or all three of us, are quite fond of, and that is Britpop.
0: Blur?
1: Yeah. Blur pop.
0: Yeah.
1: Blurple.
0: Blurp it out there. Okay.
1: I'm thinking ahead because I'm going to play them after the break.
0: Cool.
1: But that last little set there, we started off with the Charlton's UK versus Chemical Brothers doing a remix of Toothache, followed by Pressure Point from the Zootons.
0: Liverpoolian, and they had a resurgence of like a garage rock scene thing that happened same time as it was happening here in the United States at the late end of the 90s and early 2000s, and they were a part of that in on the British side of things.
1: And after that, we finished off with Kaiser Chiefs, Every Day I Love You Less.
0: So that particular band has very important meaning to both James and Uwe, who are the creators of That Driving Beat, because when the Kaiser Chiefs came to town and played the venue here in town, they were greeted by such a fervor of just excitement and stuff like that, and they hadn't played such a small venue in a long time that it just allowed them to just have such a great time. And James and Uwe got to hang out with the band, soberly, and they had a great time. And that was what kind of culminated them saying, we need to do a show, a rock and roll radio show of some sort that involves this music. And then it became, after time and morphing, into That Driving Beat that is what it usually is on Sundays.
1: And now you know the rest of the story.
0: There you go. Another program. Because, you know, it's not just about That Driving Beat. Sometimes there's other programs on. You know, That Driving Beat's only on Sundays from 6 to 8. But you know what's on Wednesdays 1 to 3 p.m.?
1: What?
0: You don't know?
1: Tell me.
0: Okay, it's The Exploded View. Do you remember that show?
1: Oh, that's a good one.
0: That's with Crate and Barrel and Dunnery Reed. 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Good times.
1: Did you know that taking photos and video of law enforcement officers performing their duties in public is our constitutional right? This includes police, ICE, FBI, National Guard troops, and other government officials. For more information on this and other free speech issues, go to ACLU.org.
0: Since we just celebrated 250 years of independence from tyranny and oppression of that nature, and the idea that we should be able to speak our minds is a very important part of that. So, yeah.
1: Know your rights.
0: Please practice know your rights. And you know, and if you have the need to say something in protest, you can do so. Just do it wisely, smartly, and maybe it'll benefit us all.
1: All right. Is that all the nuts and bolts, all the business we got there? Can we get back to music now?
0: Absolutely. What do you got for us?
1: Oh, I got a good one here. This is the classic ultimate Britpop rivalry, Blur versus Oasis.
0: Oh my goodness, it is.

This has been a Road Movie Music Takeover of That Driving Beat with myself, Detroit Dave, and George 3PO sitting in for James. That last set, we started off with Country House by Blur. We had Morning Glory from Oasis. Suede gave us Every Monday Morning Comes. Madness did just, Tomorrow Is Just Another Day. And in the background, we're hearing Directing Traffic from Inspiral Carpets. Stay tuned for Road Movie Music. It's up next.

0: 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I am George Cepio. To my side,
1: I am Detroit Dave, and this is Road Movie Music, the eclectic audio road trip that takes you on a virtual journey through time, through space, through sound. And tonight, the road trip is going to a very special place called the United States of America. It is El Cinco de Julio. We are celebrating the 250th anniversary of our country, and we are going to play some songs about and reminiscent of America tonight.
0: Sounds like a good idea.
1: That's what I thought.
0: And let's start it off with one of the best bands to come out of America.
1: Often considered America's band.
0: Yes.